telescope, will I get a visit? Looking at my phone, start going through the images. Looking in the mirror, I can see an image, I can see a body, I can feel a difference. A thing called time, yeah, I track it with the digits. Satellite business, I was in space. Communication with the energy, for forgiveness.

eyes of my child, I can see it in a vision. 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Through the eyes of my child, I can see it in a vision. Through the eyes of my child, I can see you in my vision. Thinking maybe there's no ends, maybe just infinity, maybe no beginnings, maybe just bridges. Thinking maybe there's no ends, maybe just infinity, maybe no beginnings.

0: Goldfrapp, Utopia a predtým Fat Dog, Call It What You Want. Z Rádia FM, 15 minút po 12. A po starinke, aj keď jarinke, opäť novinka, Barry Can Swim.
1: This is a game. Whatever I play to you, you play back to me.

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1: I read today of glory times, the joys of yesteryear, but I remember watching threads and growing up in fear. Grangemouth is a target son, it all kicks off, we're done, turn and face the blast, and hope you don't survive.

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I dare not hold you no more. 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You see, my problems are my problems. And somehow you're using them to scorn me. 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An Englishman weathers a storm.

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I've got some love to requite. I'm such a state, such